0: losing.
1: Ladies and gentlemen.
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5: 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Jones.
3: 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John Paul Jones.
5: 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Mrs. Bonham.
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5: 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Page. 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
5: 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And Plant.
6: The greatest rock and roll band of all time.
5: Led Zeppelin. Led Zeppelin.
3: And myself, Robert Plant.

0: Thanks, Gear.
1: Right on.
0: Thanks, Pop.
1: Gear.
0: Thanks, Pep. Thanks, Jer.
2: Thank you, Hit.
0: Thanks, Les. Thanks, Fatso.
3: Thank you, everyone.
1: That was nice.
4: That was big.
5: Thank you, everybody.
6: Hey, let's do that again.

0: todo dia.
1: Let's do it again.
2: Bring out the gimp. I think the gimp's sleeping. Well, I guess you just have to go wake him up now, won't you?

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That's when I heard the highway sound. A Cadillac setting like a ton of lead, 110 a half a mile ahead. Cadillac looking like it's setting still, and I caught Maybelline at the top of the hill. 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

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New York City is the place where they said, hey, babe, take a walk on the

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1: Sick.
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0: He's sick.
1: Wait a minute, what's that?
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1: Is that phone coming out your mouth, man?
0: Crazy. He's crazy.
1: Ooh, Bo.
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2: I am the god of hellfire, and I bring you...